bam bam bam. And my honey, ram-a-lama ding dong forever. And when I say dip dip dip dip dip, you know I mean it from the bottom of my boogity.

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It's funny, but I have the feeling that we're dancing as our parents used to do.

I'll be the man who'll shake my hand. The girls you find will all be mine. I'll make some money in a rush. Yeah, be too much, I'm getting

brought me around. And now I'm back to let you know I can really shake 'em down.